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0: Number 5.
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0: Number 4.
3: It's a wonderful thing to fall in love.
1: Në vendin e 4, Aaron, Wonderful Thing.
3: It's a wonderful thing to fall in love with you.
0: Number 3.
4: Should've told you I could see this come, like I'm looking right into a...
1: Në vendin e 3, Teddy Swims, Mr.

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And loneliness is a very bad thing if you let it get the best of you. That loneliness can get you down, you know. Yeah. Are you comfortable now? Yeah. 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Yeah. As I was saying before, loneliness can get you down. And I have heard of loneliness blowing some good people's minds.

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Discard that. That's okay. That's the most important thing. I want to know you. I say, I want to know you. 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

0: 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Volunteer to
1: play the fool. Number 4.
2: It's a wonderful thing to fall in love.
0: Në vendin e 4, Aaron, Wonderful Thing.
2: It's a wonderful thing to fall in love with you.
1: Number 3.
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0: 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Volunteer to
1: play the fool. Number 4.
2: It's a wonderful thing to fall in love.
0: Në vendin e 4, Aaron, Wonderful Thing.
2: It's a wonderful thing to fall in love with you.
1: Number 3.
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1: Number 1.

0: 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Volunteer to
1: play the fool. Number 4.
2: It's a wonderful thing to fall in love.
0: Në vendin e 4, Aaron, Wonderful Thing.
2: It's a wonderful thing to fall in love with you.
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0: Në vendin e tretë, Teddy Swims, Mr.